look out your window. You see that little star way up there? The one that's all alone? Well, that's me. That's right. And this Christmas, I'm coming all the way down to where you are just to light up your Christmas tree. And I hope to light up your hearts.

0: two, one, fire!
1: Thanks to men like Glenn, Grissom, Shepard, and Cooper, very soon.